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6: We're cruising through the early morning time with a clear sky. That overnight low dropping for the mid to upper 60s. Wall-to-wall sunshine through Friday. Highs are on the move into the upper 80s. Friday night, we have a disturbance helping to bring in some scattered showers and a few thunderstorms. That'll ease early Saturday. Sunny Saturday afternoon at our high 85. I'm meteorologist Jennifer Naramore.
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5: Weather. We're cruising through the early morning time with a clear sky. That overnight low dropping from the mid to upper 60s. Wall-to-wall sunshine through Friday. Highs are on the move into the upper 80s. Friday night, we have a disturbance helping to bring in some scattered showers and a few thunderstorms that'll ease early Saturday. Sunny Saturday afternoon at our high 85. I'm meteorologist Jennifer Naramore.
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6: We're cruising through the early morning time with a clear sky, that overnight low dropping from the mid to upper 60s. Wall-to-wall sunshine through Friday. Highs are on the move into the upper 80s. Friday night, we have a disturbance helping to bring in some scattered showers and a few thunderstorms. That'll ease early Saturday. Sunny Saturday afternoon at our high 85. I'm meteorologist Jennifer Naramore.
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12: We're cruising through the early morning time with a clear sky. That overnight low dropping for the mid to upper 60s. Wall-to-wall sunshine through Friday. Highs are on the move into the upper 80s. Friday night, we have a disturbance helping to bring in some scattered showers and a few thunderstorms. That'll ease early Saturday. Sunny Saturday afternoon at our high 85. I'm meteorologist Jennifer Naramore.
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8: We're cruising through the early morning time with a clear sky. That overnight low dropping from the mid to upper 60s. Wall-to-wall sunshine through Friday. Highs are on the move into the upper 80s. Friday night, we have a disturbance helping to bring in some scattered showers and a few thunderstorms. That'll ease early Saturday. Sunny Saturday afternoon at our high 85. I'm meteorologist Jennifer Naramore.
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4: We're cruising through the early morning time with a clear sky, that overnight low dropping from the mid to upper 60s. Wall-to-wall sunshine through Friday. Highs are on the move into the upper 80s. Friday night, we have a disturbance helping to bring in some scattered showers and a few thunderstorms that'll ease early Saturday. Sunny Saturday afternoon at our high 85. I'm meteorologist Jennifer Naramore.

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4: We're cruising through the early morning time with a clear sky. That overnight low dropping from the mid to upper 60s. Wall-to-wall sunshine through Friday. Highs are on the move into the upper 80s. Friday night, we have a disturbance helping to bring in some scattered showers and a few thunderstorms. That'll ease early Saturday. Sunny Saturday afternoon at our high 85. I'm meteorologist Jennifer Naramore.
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4: We're cruising through the early morning time with a clear sky, that overnight low dropping for the mid to upper 60s. Wall-to-wall sunshine through Friday. Highs are on the move into the upper 80s. Friday night, we have a disturbance helping to bring in some scattered showers and a few thunderstorms. That'll ease early Saturday. Sunny Saturday afternoon at our high 85. I'm meteorologist Jennifer Naramore.
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7: We're cruising through the early morning time with a clear sky. That overnight low dropping from the mid to upper 60s. Wall-to-wall sunshine through Friday. Highs are on the move into the upper 80s. Friday night, we have a disturbance helping to bring in some scattered showers and a few thunderstorms. That'll ease early Saturday. Sunny Saturday afternoon at our high 85. I'm meteorologist Jennifer Naramore.
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1: We're cruising through the early morning time with a clear sky, that overnight low dropping from the mid to upper 60s. Wall-to-wall sunshine through Friday. Highs are on the move into the upper 80s. Friday night, we have a disturbance helping to bring in some scattered showers and a few thunderstorms that'll ease early Saturday. Sunny Saturday afternoon at our high 85. I'm meteorologist Jennifer Naramore.
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4: We're cruising through the early morning time with a clear sky. That overnight low dropping from the mid to upper 60s. Wall-to-wall sunshine through Friday. Highs are on the move into the upper 80s. Friday night, we have a disturbance helping to bring in some scattered showers and a few thunderstorms. That'll ease early Saturday. Sunny Saturday afternoon at our high 85. I'm meteorologist Jennifer Naramore.
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3: I knew I'd see her around. 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
2: We're cruising through the early morning time with a clear sky. That overnight low dropping for the mid to upper 60s. Wall-to-wall sunshine through Friday. Highs are on the move into the upper 80s. Friday night, we have a disturbance helping to bring in some scattered showers and a few thunderstorms. That'll ease early Saturday. Sunny Saturday afternoon at our high 85. I'm meteorologist Jennifer Naramore.

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1: We're cruising through the early morning time with a clear sky. That overnight low dropping from the mid to upper 60s. Wall-to-wall sunshine through Friday. Highs are on the move into the upper 80s. Friday night, we have a disturbance helping to bring in some scattered showers and a few thunderstorms that'll ease early Saturday. Sunny Saturday afternoon at our high 85. I'm meteorologist Jennifer Naramore.
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1: We're cruising through the early morning time with a clear sky, that overnight low dropping for the mid to upper 60s. Wall-to-wall sunshine through Friday. Highs are on the move into the upper 80s. Friday night, we have a disturbance helping to bring in some scattered showers and a few thunderstorms. That'll ease early Saturday. Sunny Saturday afternoon at our high 85. I'm meteorologist Jennifer Naramore.
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3: We're cruising through the early morning time with a clear sky. That overnight low dropping for the mid to upper 60s. Wall-to-wall sunshine through Friday. Highs are on the move into the upper 80s. Friday night, we have a disturbance helping to bring in some scattered showers and a few thunderstorms. That'll ease early Saturday. Sunny Saturday afternoon at our high 85. I'm meteorologist Jennifer Naramore.
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5: We're cruising through the early morning time with a clear sky. That overnight low dropping for the mid to upper 60s. Wall-to-wall sunshine through Friday. Highs are on the move into the upper 80s. Friday night, we have a disturbance helping to bring in some scattered showers and a few thunderstorms. That'll ease early Saturday. Sunny Saturday afternoon at our high 85. I'm meteorologist Jennifer Naramore.
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2: St. Joe Q Country weather.
3: We're cruising through the early morning time with a clear sky. That overnight low dropping for the mid to upper 60s. Wall-to-wall sunshine through Friday. Highs are on the move into the upper 80s. Friday night, we have a disturbance helping to bring in some scattered showers and a few thunderstorms. That'll ease early Saturday. Sunny Saturday afternoon at our high 85. I'm meteorologist Jennifer Naramore.
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0: While you're busy farming, Missouri Corn is working for you. Hello, I'm your host, David Geiger. There's a lot of events impacting the farm, and Missouri Corn Director of Grower Engagement, Katie Marshall, says there's plenty of ways farmers can share their voice, including the fair.
1: The Missouri State Fair is a great showcase of agriculture, as well as many other things, and I encourage everyone, if you have never been to the State Fair, take a day and come visit the Missouri State Fair. It truly is something very unique that we have in Sedalia. So we will be there, and we are in the agriculture building, which is air conditioned. So if you need a break from the heat, just come in and visit us. But we'll have a booth. We have board members. We have staff that are there every day. We also get the opportunity to talk with policymakers that come to the State Fair throughout the duration. And so having some of those policy conversations in our booth.
0: Hear the full conversation by subscribing to the Missouri Corn Talk podcast. You can also stay up to date at mocorn.org, that's mocorn.org, or follow on our social channels.
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4: 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Harris Dickinson and Marissa Abella are reading it to you on Audible. Her barbs sting you. His coldness sends a shiver up your spine. 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Your ears burn. You yearn for Elizabeth and Mr. Darcy to profess their undying love for one another. You can't bear it any longer. Well, maybe a chapter longer. Performance is so good, you'll give love a second chance. 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Stories that speak to you.
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6: Mostly clear this morning. It's going to be sunny today with a high temperature 89 and a very light northwest wind. Scattered showers or a thunderstorm after midnight till low 69. Then rain chances early Saturday. Tomorrow's high 86. Saturday night's low 64. And Sunday partly sunny and 81. I'm meteorologist Ann Holliday.
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1: I'm Nicole Heslip with Ag Headline News. I'm Brownfield. USDA is taking feedback from farmers on how to improve and modernize data collection.
2: The numbers are there. They have our data. There's got to be a better way for these two different entities to communicate better.
1: A U.S. representative says farmers need stable policies and expanded domestic demand.
3: It's the strongest domestic demand driver our corn growers have. And when biofuels succeed, growers have a stable floor under their prices. Rural processing plants thrive, and local main streets expand.
1: An ag economist says managing risk starts with understanding farm financials.
4: Step out of where we think markets are and prices are and actually put our budget together.
1: An ag economist says farmers should be more proactive purchasing fertilizer for 2027.
5: Just from my pessimistic perspective, I really think this thing with the Strait and with Iran is going to carry through forward here.
1: I'm Nicole Heslip with Brownfield.
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9: Mostly clear this morning. It's going to be sunny today with a high temperature 89 and a very light northwest wind. Scattered showers or a thunderstorm after midnight. Till 69. Then rain chances early Saturday. Tomorrow's high 86. Saturday night's low 64. And Sunday partly sunny and 81. I'm meteorologist Ann Holliday.
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0: 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Yeah. 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
2: St. Joseph, Missouri is about to get a long-awaited upgrade for animals in need. The new St. Joseph Animal Shelter at 3409 South Belt Highway opens August 28th following a ribbon cutting. It's been more than a decade in the making, backed by the Capital Improvement Program and Friends of the Animal Shelter. Price tag? $5.2 million. In St. Joseph, police moved in on a felony warrant and ended up with more. Andrew F. Calloway now faces 4 felony charges: possession and delivery of a controlled substance, plus unlawful use of a weapon. Investigators say a search of his residence turned up illegal weapons and drugs, and Calloway claimed they were his. Bond is set at $20,000. Falls City Council has approved moving Briar Burr from Parks and Recreation Director to Public Works Superintendent. City

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0: Rancho's Q Country 92.7. That is George Strait. Happy Friday. How y'all doing? So it is pretty nice out there this morning. 68 degrees in St. Joseph right now. We are looking for a high later on today around 88 degrees. So it's going to be a little bit warmer today. Pretty much the same thing tomorrow. Now, there is a chance of a pop-up shower or thunderstorm later this afternoon. And it's that variety where it's like, you know, hit and miss. It might happen, might not. It's kind of a pop-up thing. Anyway, yeah, so keep that in mind if you happen to be painting this afternoon outside. I tell you, I'm getting a big kick out of all of the first day of school photos on social media. I love the photos of the kids, and I like to see what the kids are wearing and that sort of thing. But the thing that always gets me, I think it's such a crack up to see the little ones, first day of school, kindergarten, when their backpack is bigger than they are.
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17: Mostly clear this morning. It's going to be sunny today with a high temperature 89 and a very light northwest wind. Scattered showers or a thunderstorm after midnight till 69. Then rain chances early Saturday. Tomorrow's high 86. Saturday night's low 64. And Sunday partly sunny and 81. I'm meteorologist Ann Holiday.
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1: MoDOT is pressing ahead with plans for a bridge deck replacement on Route DD over Bee Creek in Fawcett. A public meeting is set for September 2nd at Mid-Buchanan Era 5 School, running 4 to 6 p.m., where residents can question project engineers and raise concerns. Online comments are accepted through September 16. Contractor bids are expected in December, with updates on the MoDOT website. Buchanan County Kids is lining up

0: An all-day fundraiser and community celebration for August 29 at River Bluff Brewing and Parkway Distillery in St. Joseph, Missouri. 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Central DeKalb County Fire District rushed to the DeKalb County Courthouse after smoke was reported inside. Crews traced it to overheated electrical wiring tied to an HVAC compressor on the top floor. A thermal camera clocked the unit at 364 degrees, and firefighters checked for extension. Sheriff's deputies and Western District Commissioner Kyle White helped clear smoke. Control came by 8:20 p.m. No injuries. For news online, check out stjosephpost.com.
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0: St. Joe's Q Country 92.7. Hey, it's Brad. Good morning. 68 degrees in St. Joseph right now. A gorgeous bike ride to Studio Q. I loved it. Later today, a little bit warm. 88 degrees for your high. Pretty much the same deal tomorrow. Then maybe a little cooler on Sunday. There is a chance of a pop-up shower or thunderstorm later this afternoon. Keep that in mind if you're going to be doing some painting. Have you seen the new animal shelter in St. Joseph? They got that thing done. And we got a big story on that right over there on our Q Country 92.7 Facebook page. But it's a fancy, swanky establishment. They're going to have a big ribbon cutting. And again, we got all the details on that over on our Q Country 92.7 Facebook page. But yeah, I mean, that thing looks so nice that if you don't spoil your rescue dog, they're going to ask to go back. I mean,
1: 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I hate my job.
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0: St. Joe's Q Country 92.7, 68 now in St. Joseph. Later today, going to warm up a bit. 88 for the high. We'll call it near 90. Yeah, a little bit warmer today. Same story tomorrow. And then Sunday, a little bit cooler. But, I mean, right now, it's really nice in St. Joseph. I mentioned this earlier, how I've been getting such a kick out of all the great first day of school photos on the socials right now. And I love to see what the kids are wearing. And they're always excited. Little boys are always funny because you can tell what superhero they're into. Because on the first day, they're wearing, you know, Superman or Spider-Man or, yeah, whatever. Anyhow, I found this stat to be pretty interesting. Times have really changed. Kids are twice as likely these days to have dry shampoo in their backpacks. Dry shampoo. Now, I didn't even know this existed until a number of years ago. And if you don't know what that is, go ahead and Google it. But yeah, dry shampoo. I mean, wow, we've come a long way. I mean, nowadays the kids have got the dry shampoo. And when we were kids back in the day, rub some dirt on it.
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12: Mostly clear this morning. It's going to be sunny today with a high temperature 89 and a very light northwest wind. Scattered showers or a thunderstorm after midnight till 69. Then rain chances early Saturday. Tomorrow's high 86. Saturday night's low 64. And Sunday partly sunny and 81. I'm meteorologist Ann Holliday.
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16: St. Joseph, Missouri is about to get a long-awaited upgrade for animals in need. The new St. Joseph Animal Shelter at 3409 South Belt Highway opens August 28th following a ribbon cutting. It's been more than a decade in the making, backed by the Capital Improvement Program and Friends of the Animal Shelter. Price tag, $5.2 million. In St. Joseph, police moved in on a felony warrant and ended up with more. Andrew F. Calloway now faces 4 felony charges, possession and delivery of a controlled substance, plus unlawful use of a weapon. Investigators say a search of his residence turned up illegal weapons and drugs, and Calloway claimed they were his. Bond is set at $20,000. Falls City Council has approved moving Briar Burr from Parks and Recreation Director to Public Works Superintendent. City Administrator Gary Jorn says Burr was underused in the general fund budget, and his experience is needed as utility work ramps up. Council members also signed off on a $23,000 plan to asphalt a downtown alley, plus an engineering deal with Utility Safety and Design, Inc. for 2027 natural gas pipeline replacement on the west side. For news online, check out stjosephpost.com.
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0: St. Joe's Q Country 92.7. Great song from George Burge and Luke Bryan. Ride, ride, ride. Hey, it's Brad. Thanks for tuning in. 68 now. It's kind of cool in St. Joseph out there, but it feels great. 88 for your high later on. You know, as long as we hang in the 80s, I'm cool with that. But we are kind of knocking on 90 today. Pretty much the same story tomorrow. So, Chiefs training camp. I mean, boy, howdy, that thing went by fast. Everybody talking about this yesterday, about possibly the last time Travis Kelce's going to be in St. Joseph. And, you know, I was watching some video of Travis as he was walking down to the practice field, and fans were, you know, hey, hollering out to Travis. Anyway, I'm watching that, and, you know, I've seen Travis Kelce make that walk, I mean, for years now. But it hit me for the very first time, crazy to think about, but that guy right there, that guy gets to argue with Taylor Swift. That guy argues with Taylor Swift. He's probably said, I'll give you a picture to burn.
1: I mean, really? Oh, no.

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0: St. Joe's Q Country 92.7. Hey, it's Brad. Good morning. The carnival looks outstanding over at East Hills Mall. Yes, the Evans United Show's back in town again for the weekend. And coming up at 8:10, Nearly Impossible Trivia. Yeah, we're going to give away more ride tickets. I've got 24 ride tickets up for grabs. 8:10 here on Q Country.
1: Big plate of filthy right over here. We'll
0: serve it up family style at your Hollywood sleaze. Away we go. So, wow. The Mariners lost to the Brewers the other night, 22-0.
1: 22-0. Wow.
0: You know, and I feel compelled to have to clarify, this was not the Royals.
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7: Mostly clear this morning. It's going to be sunny today with a high temperature 89 and a very light northwest wind. Scattered showers or a thunderstorm after midnight till 69. Then rain chances early Saturday. Tomorrow's high 86. Saturday night's low 64, and Sunday partly sunny and 81. I'm meteorologist Ann Holiday.
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1: St. Joseph, Missouri is riding high on the Western History Circuit. The Pony Express Museum has landed at number 3 on True West Magazine's Top 10 Western Museums for 2026, noted in the September-October issue. Executive Director Cindy Daffron says the museum's updated exhibits spotlight westward expansion and military significance, and it's open 7 days a week. Highland police have arrested Bruce Bish of St. Joseph, Missouri, accused in a string of vehicle burglaries from October 2025. Investigators say guns were taken after cars were broken into. Bish now faces burglary and felony theft charges, and he's being held on $150,000 bond. His co-defendant, Caden Weiss, was arrested in November and pleaded no contest in May. North Central Missouri College is tightening traffic flow as students move into the residence halls. Mabel Street shuts down between 13th Street and Crowder Road from 8 a.m. to midnight Friday. Then Lulu Street closes Saturday, 11 a.m. to 3 p.m. Expect daytime and evening welcome activities between the halls. Fall classes start Monday. For news online, check out stjosephpost.com.

0: St. Joe's Q Country 92.7. Hey, it's Brad. Good morning. How y'all doing? Happy Friday. So I was talking about this earlier, and it's very true. I get such a kick out of the first day of school photos that y'all post on social media. I love to see what the kids are wearing. And I especially get a kick out of the little ones because especially first graders and kindergartners, they grow so much over the course of the school year. They do. It's crazy. But anyway, I get such a kick out of the little kids going to kindergarten. They got their school clothes on and they're all excited. And their backpacks are bigger than they are. Oh, your official country music news is on. So, yeah, it was big news here a while back. Garth Brooks is going back out on tour again. This time around playing arenas opposed to playing outdoor stadiums. And Garth Brooks has given the best reason of all why he wants to play indoors opposed to outdoors. Garth says that, "I simply got tired of waking up and looking out my hotel room to see if it was raining or not." Totally get it.
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4: 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Harris Dickinson and Marissa Abella are reading it to you on Audible. Her barbs sting you. His coldness sends a shiver up your spine. Your heart aches. Your ears burn. You yearn for Elizabeth and Mr. Darcy to profess their undying love for one another. You can't bear it any longer. Well, maybe a chapter longer. Performance is so good, you'll give love a second chance. Audible. Stories that speak to you.
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St. Joe's Q Country 92.7. Hey, it's Brad. Good morning. Happy Friday. Thanks for tuning in. So not a bad day today, like 88 for your high. A little bit warmer, but not bad. It's going to be a decent weekend all the way around. A lot of 80s next week, maybe a couple of 70s. But I tell you what, with kids going back to school, St. Joe Public goes back on the 25th, and then Missouri Western State University gets going on, the 31st? Yeah, but it makes me think about back in the day when we went to school. Back in the day, remember, we could not wear shorts, and that's like a standard for kids nowadays. They're wearing shorts to school, as they do, and in some cases wearing variations of flip-flops and whatnot. Oh, boy, you couldn't do that back in the day. No shorts, because that would, like, short-circuit your brain, and you wouldn't be able to learn how to read if you had shorts on back then. And, yeah, the school air conditioning is cool. Oh, we didn't have any air conditioning. No, we didn't have any of that. And, yes, Kinsley, that's what they call the dark.

0: with Brad King.
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6: Mostly clear this morning. It's going to be sunny today with a high temperature 89 and a very light northwest wind. Scattered showers or a thunderstorm after midnight till low 69. Then rain chances early Saturday. Tomorrow's high 86. Saturday night's low 64. And Sunday partly sunny and 81. I'm meteorologist Ann Holliday.
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5: In St. Joseph, Missouri, the new St. Joseph Animal Shelter is set to open its doors August 28th following a ribbon cutting. The facility at 3409 South Belt Highway has been discussed for more than a decade. Funding came through the Capital Improvement Program and Friends of the Animal Shelter. The $5.2 million project promises a modern, roomier refuge for animals in need. St. Joseph police say Andrew F. Calloway is now charged with four felonies: possession and delivery of a controlled substance, plus unlawful use of a weapon. Officers went to his residence to arrest him on a felony warrant, then searched and reported finding illegal weapons and drugs. Investigators say Calloway claimed the items. Bond is set at $20,000. He's due in Buchanan County Court at 8:30 a.m. Friday. Falls City Council has moved Briar Burr, shifting him from Parks and Recreation Director to Public Works Superintendent. City Administrator Gary Jorn said Burr was underused in the general fund and is needed for major utility work ahead. Council members also signed off on a $23,000 downtown alley paving job, plus an engineering contract with Utility Safety and Design, Inc. for West Side natural gas pipeline replacements in 2027. For news online, check out stjosephpost.com.
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0: St. Joe's Q Country 92.7. Hey, it's Brad. Good morning. How y'all doing? Gosh, happy Friday. Look at all that sunshine out there. It's going to be a heck of a nice day today. Maybe just a tad bit on the warm side. 88 degrees for your high. And there is a slight chance of a pop-up shower or thunderstorm later today. It's one of those weird things. It seems like every day we've had a chance of a pop-up shower at some point. But yeah, otherwise, a lot of sunshine. Enjoy. Hey, let's do the big contest. We're talking Nearly Impossible Trivia, up for grabs, fantastic prize. I got 2 dozen ride tickets to the Evans United Shows Carnival at East Hills Shopping Center going on this weekend. And I know you want to get them ride tickets. My number to call, 387-9927. Now, here's your question. Very interesting. 4 out of every 10... high school girls play blank. 4 out of every 10 high school girls play blank. What do you think that is? Good luck.
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0: Yeah.
1: 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Are you ready to play?
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1: If you do not get this correct, I'm going to be terribly disappointed in you. 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What do you think it is? 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
1: Am I going to go with track? 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
17: Mostly clear this morning. It's going to be sunny today with a high temperature 89 and a very light northwest wind. Scattered showers or a thunderstorm after midnight. Low 69. Then rain chances early Saturday. Tomorrow's high 86. Saturday night's low 64. And Sunday partly sunny and 81. I'm meteorologist Ann Holliday.

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1: Atchison County Schools USD 377 is moving fast on a major track overhaul, and the clock is running. The district wants proposals to demolish and rebuild its 8-lane track, resurface jump runways, and rebuild the concession stand area. Bids are due October 5th. Work is set for May, finishing by August 15th, 2027, funded through lease purchase and added capital outlay authority. A serious wreck on Interstate 29 in Andrew County. A 58-year-old man from Goodyear, Arizona, was hurt after his 2017 Freightliner, headed south at mile marker 53, veered off a ramp, hit a towed unit pulled by a northbound 2020 International, then jackknifed and blocked both southbound lanes. The Canadian driver was unhurt. Missouri State Highway Patrol responded. A warrant is out for Joshua L. Craig of Jamesport, Missouri, accused of violating probation tied to an April 2025 criminal case. Circuit Judge Ryan W. Horseman ordered Craig held on a $20,000 cash-only bond. Investigators say he failed to follow directives from his probation officer. The underlying case involved Craig displaying a knife during a Daviess County confrontation. For news online, check out stjosephpost.com.
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1: 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Oh, your official country music news is on. So yeah, it was big news here a while back. Garth Brooks is going back out on tour again. This time around playing arenas opposed to playing outdoor stadiums. And Garth Brooks has given the best reason of all why he wants to play indoors opposed to outdoors. Garth says that, "I simply got tired of waking up and looking out my hotel room to see if it was raining or not." Totally get it.
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1: 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Hey, it's Brad. Good morning. How y'all doing? Gosh, happy Friday. So this is a really cool deal. Have you seen the new animal shelter in St. Joseph? Wow. What a swanky establishment that is. We've got the whole story on this and a picture of it right there on our Q Country 92.7 Facebook page. They're going to have a big ribbon cutting and the whole deal welcoming in the new animal shelter. 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
13: Mostly clear this morning. It's going to be sunny today with a high temperature 89 and a very light northwest wind. Scattered showers or a thunderstorm after midnight, till low 69. Then rain chances early Saturday. Tomorrow's high 86. Saturday night's low 64. And Sunday, partly sunny and 81. I'm meteorologist Ann Holliday.
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0: St. Joe's Q Country 92.7. Hey, it's Brad. Good morning. How about Riley Green and Toby Keith there? So we're going to have another Chiefs preseason game for you tomorrow evening, 6:30 kickoff. Yeah, we're taking on the Tampa Bay Buccaneers, and we're going to do it again all season long. You're home of the Chiefs for 24 years, Q Country 92.7.
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9: Sunny and warm weather coming our way for today. That afternoon high into the upper 80s. Now we do have a disturbance kicking off some isolated showers and thunderstorms this evening through the night. Small in chances for wet weather early Saturday. We cannot rule out a strong to isolated severe storm. Overnight lows are into the upper 60s. I'm meteorologist Jennifer Naramore.
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Hey, it's Brad. Good morning and happy Friday. Great song now. This is Ella Langley on Q Country 92.7.

0: Joe's Q Country 92.7 Morgan Wallen. That's a top three song on Billboard's all genre Hot 100 singles chart. How about that? Thank you so much for tuning in. Online baby show. We got that up and running for you. We want to see your super cute babies. Cash prizes on this thing, by the way. 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
9: 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You yearn for Elizabeth and Mr. Darcy to profess their undying love for one another. 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

0: St. Joe's Q Country 92.7. That's Jelly Roll right there. And Jelly Roll says that he's taking a break. Needs a break. Divorce, all that stuff. A little much right now. So he's going to take some time away. But, you know, he'll be back. So I got to get out of here. Have yourself a wonderful Friday. It's going to be a little on the warm side. 88 for your high, but still not bad. As long as we're in the 80s, that's okay with me. Great tunes coming up here. Fantastic Way Back from Sam Hunt. We're going to play that. That'll be awesome. Jason Aldean's latest. We got that in there next on Q Country 92.7.
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5: Sunny and warm weather coming our way for today. That afternoon high into the upper 80s. Now, we do have a disturbance kicking off some isolated showers and thunderstorms this evening through the night. Small in chances for wet weather early Saturday. We cannot rule out a strong to isolated severe storm. Overnight lows are into the upper 60s. I'm meteorologist Jennifer Naramore.
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0: and Witt's Pit Barbecue. And enjoy great music with the Holiday Walsh Band. 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
9: Sunny and warm weather coming our way for today. That afternoon high into the upper 80s. Now, we do have a disturbance kicking off some isolated showers and thunderstorms this evening through the night. Small in chances for wet weather early Saturday. We cannot rule out a strong to isolated severe storm. Overnight lows are into the upper 60s. I'm meteorologist Jennifer Naramore.
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5: Sunny and warm weather coming our way for today. That afternoon high into the upper 80s. And we

0: You have a disturbance kicking off some isolated showers and thunderstorms this evening through the night. Small in chances for wet weather early Saturday. We cannot rule out a strong to isolated severe storm. Overnight lows are into the upper 60s. I'm meteorologist Jennifer Naramore.
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9: Sunny and warm weather coming our way for today. That afternoon high into the upper 80s. Now we do have a disturbance kicking off some isolated showers and thunderstorms this evening through the night. Small in chances for wet weather early Saturday. We cannot rule out a strong to isolated severe storm. Overnight lows are into the upper 60s. I'm meteorologist Jennifer Naramore.
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0: 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It's Tyler Hubbard. 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
4: Sunny and warm weather coming our way for today. That afternoon high into the upper 80s. Now, we do have a disturbance kicking off some isolated showers and thunderstorms this evening through the night. Small in chances for wet weather early Saturday. We cannot rule out a strong to isolated severe storm. Overnight lows are into the upper 60s. I'm meteorologist Jennifer Naramore.
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0: 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I'm John Perkins with a Brownfield Market Update. 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Stein has yield. Soybeans are back to mixed, but remain mostly lower, and corn is up modestly. Just everything's kind of consolidating here at the end of the week. September beans are steady at 1220 and three quarters. November's down 1.5 at 1235. September corn's up 2.5 at 481 and a quarter. December's 2.75 higher at 506. Live and feeder cattle are mostly lower, waiting for widespread direct business and the on-feed numbers, while expecting supply increases for both live cattle and beef. October live's down 105 at 216.95. September's 150 lower for the feeders at 327.27. And oversold, the most active October hogs are up 55 cents at 80.77. John Perkins, Brownfield.
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5: Sunny and warm weather coming our way for today. That afternoon high into the upper 80s. Now, we do have a disturbance kicking off some isolated showers and thunderstorms this evening through the night. Small in chances for wet weather early Saturday. We cannot rule out a strong to isolated severe storm. Overnight lows are into the upper 60s. I'm meteorologist Jennifer Naramore.
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8: Sunny and warm weather coming our way for today. That afternoon high into the upper 80s. And we do have a disturbance kicking off some isolated showers and thunderstorms this evening through the night. Small in chances for wet weather early Saturday. We cannot rule out a strong to isolated severe storm. Overnight lows are into the upper 60s. I'm meteorologist Jennifer Naramore.
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2: Sunny and warm weather coming our way for the rest of today. That high jumping up to the upper 80s. Now, we do have a disturbance brushing our area this evening and into tonight. And a few thunderstorms may rumble through if those storms can get their act together. They could pulsate up to severe limits, producing damaging winds and larger hail. Heavy rain, too. Our low mid to upper 60s. I'm meteorologist Jennifer Naramore.
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6: Sunny and warm weather coming our way for the rest of today. That high jumping up to the upper 80s. Now, we do have a disturbance brushing our area this evening and into tonight. And a few thunderstorms may rumble through if those storms can get their act together. They could pulsate up to severe limits, producing damaging winds and larger hail. Heavy rain, too. Our low mid to upper 60s. I'm meteorologist Jennifer Nairamore.

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7: Sunny and warm weather coming our way for the rest of today. That high jumping up to the upper 80s. Now, we do have a disturbance brushing our area this evening and into tonight. And a few thunderstorms may rumble through. If those storms can get their act together, they could pulsate up to severe limits, producing damaging winds and larger hail. Heavy rain, too. Our low, mid to upper 60s. I'm meteorologist Jennifer Naramore.
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6: Sunny and warm weather coming our way for the rest of today. That high jumping up to the upper 80s. Now, we do have a disturbance brushing our area this evening and into tonight. And a few thunderstorms may rumble through. If those storms can get their act together, they could pulsate up to severe limits, producing damaging winds and larger hail. Heavy rain, too. Our low, mid to upper 60s. I'm meteorologist Jennifer Naramore.
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I'm still out vacationing with the family. Hope you're having a great day. Hope you had a wonderful Friday up to this point. Here's Dan and Shane.

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0: Jordan Davis, Turn This Truck Around on St. Joe's Q Country 92.7. It's Billy Rich in for Travis Dodge. And tonight's the night we've been waiting for. Tim McGraw gracing the stage at the Morton Amphitheater in Kansas City. A lot of other great artists coming through the area. And you can find out about each and every one of them, how to get tickets and whatnot, just by going to the concert and event section of myqcountry.com.
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4: Sunny and warm weather coming our way for the rest of today. That high jumping up to the upper 80s. Now, we do have a disturbance brushing our area this evening and into tonight. And a few thunderstorms may rumble through if those storms can get their act together. They could pulsate up to severe limits, producing damaging winds and larger hail. Heavy rain, too. Our low mid to upper 60s. I'm meteorologist Jennifer Nairamore.
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0: Brian Country, and she knows it here on St. Joe's Q Country 92.7. Hope your Friday is doing you well as we are getting ready for the weekend. 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
3: Sunny and warm weather coming our way for the rest of today. That high jumping up to the upper 80s. Now, we do have a disturbance brushing our area this evening and into tonight. And a few thunderstorms may rumble through. If those storms can get their act together, they could pulsate up to severe limits, producing damaging winds and larger hail. Heavy rain, too. Our low, mid to upper 60s. I'm meteorologist Jennifer Naira Moore.
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Luke Combs, Forever After All, here on St. Joe's Q Country 92.7 as we get ready for the final hour of your work week, you 9-to-5ers. Hang in there. Here's Zach John King and Get to Drinkin'.

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4: St. Joe Q Country weather.
5: Sunny and warm weather coming our way for the rest of today. That high jumping up to the upper 80s. Now, we do have a disturbance brushing our area this evening and into tonight. And a few thunderstorms may rumble through if those storms can get their act together. They could pulsate up to severe limits, producing damaging winds and larger hail. Heavy rain, too. Our low, mid to upper 60s. I'm meteorologist Jennifer Naramore.
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Nate Smith and Bulletproof here on St. Joe's Q Country 92.7. It's Billy Rich with Morgan Wallen coming up this hour. Also, John Morgan, Corey Kent. Now it's Megan Maroney and Medicine.

Alan Jackson and Jimmy Buffett, 5 o'clock somewhere on St. Joe's Q Country 92.7. We're counting down the final hour of your work day on a Friday. Here's John Morgan and Kid Myself.

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0: That is Morgan Wallen and Don't We here on St. Joe's Q Country 92.7, your home for Kansas City Chiefs football. 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
8: Sunny and warm weather coming our way for the rest of today. That high jumping up to the upper 80s. Now, we do have a disturbance rushing our area this evening and into tonight. And a few thunderstorms may rumble through if those storms can get their act together. They could pulsate up to severe limits, producing damaging winds and larger hail. Heavy rain, too. Our low mid to upper 60s. I'm meteorologist Jennifer Nairamore.
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Sam Hunt at Outskirts on St. Joe's Q Country 92.7, where we know where the cheapest gasoline in St. Joseph is. 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

0: Number one for five consecutive weeks back in April of 1990. Even though he'd had 18 previous number one hits, that was his very first multi-week number one hit. George Strait and Love Without End, Amen. 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

0: Riley Green, Think As You Drunk, here on St. Joe's Q Country 92.7. 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
2: Isolated showers and thunderstorms remaining in the forecast for tonight. A handful of strong to isolated severe storms are possible. Overnight low, mid to upper 60s. Quick clearing throughout our Saturday, that high near 85. And a mix of clouds and sunshine Sunday, the high low 80s. Scattered thunderstorms moving back in by Sunday night. I'm meteorologist Jennifer Naramore.
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0: 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Yeah. 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
2: Kansas health officials are urging quick caution in White Cloud. The Kansas Department of Health and Environment has issued a boil water advisory for the Doniphan County City after a water line break caused a loss of pressure in the distribution system. Boil water for 1 minute before drinking or cooking, or use bottled water. The advisory stays until repairs and testing confirm safety. Authorities in Atchison have arrested 31-year-old Terry W. Jones after an Atchison police investigation into child abuse reports. Kansas Department for Children and Families received a complaint involving a victim under 10. Police say two more victims under 18 were identified, including a knife threat and an alleged sexual battery. Jones is jailed, no bond. The case continues. Over at the Iowa State Fair, more than 1,000 people stopped by the Alliance for Civic Education of Iowa booth to face a new reality. Iowa seniors must pass a U.S. citizenship civics test to graduate. Rhonda Terpstra and her son passed, but she called it tough. Volunteer Marsha Vola says many miss women's suffrage, 1920. Class of 2027 is first. Find news online at stjosephpost.com.
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4: Isolated showers and thunderstorms remaining in the forecast for tonight. A handful of strong to isolated severe storms are possible. Overnight low, mid to upper 60s. Quick clearing throughout our Saturday, that high near 85. And a mix of clouds and sunshine Sunday, the high low 80s. Scattered thunderstorms moving back in by Sunday night. I'm meteorologist Jennifer Naramore.
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0: Q Country.

Miranda Lambert cranking open a rad home on a Friday. Congratulations, the work week over. You've survived another week. Here's Chris Jansen.

Bailey Zimmerman rocking a hard place as we ride home on a Friday afternoon. It's Billy Rich riding shotgun with you and for Travis Dodge. And now here's Kate Brown and Woman.

0: Kane Brown and Woman, as we make our way home on this Friday afternoon. Congratulations, surviving another work week. Billy Rich in for Travis Dodge. And as we continue our ride home, we're going to hear some great stuff, including Morgan Wallen, Megan Maroney, Luke Combs, and back with Keith Urban as we ride home on St. Joe's Q Country 92.7.
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8: Isolated showers and thunderstorms remaining in the forecast for tonight. A handful of strong to isolated severe storms are possible. Overnight low, mid to upper 60s. Quick clearing throughout our Saturday, that high near 85. And a mix of clouds and sunshine Sunday, the high low 80s. Scattered thunderstorms moving back in by Sunday night. I'm meteorologist Jennifer Naramore.
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Keith Urban, Long Hot Summer. It'll be over before you know it. On St. Joe's Q-Catch 392.7, it's Billy Rich driving you home on a Friday with Megan Maroney.

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0: Luke Combs, Sleepless in a Hotel Room on St. Joe's, Q Country 92.7. Billy Rich riding shotgun, getting you home after a long, hard day at the office on this Friday as we officially kick off our weekend. And we got more driving to do, so we got some Riley Green coming up on St. Joe's, Q Country 92.7.
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4: Isolated showers and thunderstorms remaining in the forecast for tonight. A handful of strong to isolated severe storms are possible. Overnight low, mid to upper 60s. Quick clearing throughout our Saturday, that high near 85. And a mix of clouds and sunshine Sunday, the high low 80s. Scattered thunderstorms moving back in by Sunday night. I'm meteorologist Jennifer Naramore.
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Riley Green, Worst Way, here on St. Joe's Q Country 92.7. Thank you for letting me hang out with you today. It's Billy Rich in for Travis Dodge. And now, Jelly Roll.

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St. Joe's Q Country 92.7. It's Billy Rich bringing in the weekend. Congratulations. We got Max McDowell on the way, also Thomas Rhett, Tyler Hubbard. Now it's Lauren Elena and Chase Matthew on St. Joe's Q Country.

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0: Davis turned this truck around on St. Joe's Q Country 92.7. Glad to be hanging out with you. It's Billy Rich, and we've got so many things going on here. We just absolutely enjoy giving you all these opportunities, things to win, concerts to see, little money in your pocket from time to time. And tomorrow we have Chiefs football, preseason game number 2. Chiefs taking on the Buccaneers. That pregame coverage begins at 5, kickoff at 6:30. And tonight, Tim McGraw live on stage at the Morton Amphitheater in Kansas City. Find out about all these great events by going to the concert and events section of MyQCountry.com.
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7: St. Joe Q Country Weather.
8: Isolated showers and thunderstorms remaining in the forecast for tonight. A handful of strong to isolated severe storms are possible. Overnight low, mid to upper 60s. Quick clearing throughout our Saturday, that high near 85. And a mix of clouds and sunshine Sunday, the high low 80s. Scattered thunderstorms moving back in by Sunday night. I'm meteorologist Jennifer Naramore.
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Thomas Rhett. It goes like this on St. Joe's Q Country 92.7. Hello and good evening. Billy Rich in for Travis Dodge. Tyler Hubbard coming up. Also Cody Johnson. Now it's Morgan Wallen and Ella Langley. And I can't love you anymore.

0: Tyler Hubbard, 5'9" here on St. Joe's Q Country 92.7. Billy Rich in for Travis Dodge. We're going to wind down our time together. Coming up next.
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6: St. Joe Q Country Weather.
7: Isolated showers and thunderstorms remaining in the forecast for tonight. A handful of strong to isolated severe storms are possible. Overnight low mid to upper 60s. Quick clearing throughout our Saturday, that high near 85. And a mix of clouds and sunshine Sunday, the high low 80s. Scattered thunderstorms moving back in by Sunday night. I'm meteorologist Jennifer Naramore.
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Cody Johnson, Until You Can't, on St. Joe's Q Country 92.7. 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